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tab for.

0: once about this. Park directly behind his driveway. I asked him to call back when he was home, and he said his wife is home, and she just backed her car into the driveway. But also reports it's blocking and slowing the flow of traffic.
1: 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Somebody from I-5.

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Two boys, Charles T. Edwards, 5356, seeing boy Charles Edwards, 5356, Wisconsin. 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

just called for an ID verification for a new client.

Delta. Welfare check, 952 4th Street. 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
0: 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They're concerned about traffic.

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Falcon 1 and 10, return off of a Toyota

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23 Bravo.